afraid. 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

0: 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Keeping it on and on and on and on and on.
1: 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Einfach gute Musik.

Like in the song, remember? If you love somebody, set them free. That's how it is with me. But you know I'll always come back. And then she kisses me. And somewhere I hear a door slam.

0: 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Keeping it on and on and on and on and on.
1: 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Die Stimme der Stadt.